0: 89,5. Nova Paradiso.
1: Like a moth to a flame, burned by the fire. My love is blind, can't you see my desire?
2: That's the way love goes.

They're only to hide my guilt and shame. I forgive you, now I ask the same of you. While we were apart, I was human too.